We don't believe you, cause we the people are still here in the rear, yo, we don't need you. You ain't a killing off good young nigga move. 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

0: Dre to my Sydney. 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I love to laugh with you, you were never my mistake. A blessing. 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I learned so much, you were like my second adolescence. 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And for that, I'll always love you.
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0: you, kid. 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
3: This is a WHCR emergency broadcast team alert for listeners in New York City and the tri-state area. The National Weather Service has issued an extreme heat advisory beginning in the afternoon of Wednesday, July 1st through the evening of Thursday, July 3rd. Heat index values could reach 105 degrees, creating dangerous conditions for anyone spending extended time outdoors. Forecasters warn that daytime temperatures may approach record highs, while overnight temperatures will remain in the upper 70s to around 80 degrees, offering little relief and increasing the risk of heat-related illnesses. Residents are urged to limit outdoor activities during the hottest hours of the day between 11 a.m. and 4 p.m., drink plenty of water, wear lightweight clothing, and seek air-conditioned spaces whenever possible. 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I'm Sanji Lopez, signing off from the WEBT News Desk.

0: Fashion World, this is W. Ellington Felton, a.k.a. 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Peace.
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1: 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It's full tonight. DJ King James NYC coming up with us on the heels of his birthday. Happy birthday, DJ King James NYC, my brother. He's going to be in the mix. We have a special guest stopping by the virtual studio, the incredible, the amazing independent artist Karen Bernard, talking about the brand new album Iris. And we're going to play a couple tracks from that. We're going to have great conversation. Longtime friend of Rhythm and Soul Radio, Karen Bernard, with us. And we got good music. Don't go nowhere. Don't play.

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It's always a vibe. Yours truly, Marco Nobles. My partner, DJ King James NYC. We'll be up at the top of the hour. He's going to be going in. 4th of July weekend coming up. His birthday just passed. My birthday just passed. We still celebrating.

Got something new from Red Lotus and Guapale. And then we're going to step into the virtual studio where we have our special guest, Miss Karen Bernard.

0: Radio. I am Marco Nobles. We have our virtual studio open, and we have stepping in our virtual studio a guest, a longtime friend of Rhythm and Soul Radio, you know, an independent artist who's been doing her thing an awful long time. And as I think about it, I think I've known Karen now 20 plus years.
1: Yeah, about that.
0: Everybody, welcome Karen Bernard. How are you, Karen?
1: Hi, how are you, Marco?
0: I am good. Long time. Yeah. I think even before we started the full internet property, we met, because I seem to remember when I was working in regular radio, you were one of the first persons I called to do a show with us. I was doing stuff with that WWRL radio.
1: Right. And we were uptown. And
0: I think when we did that, we were in Brooklyn, because that was it for during Boys and Girls. Hi, I was one with when the African Arts Festival was still at Boys and Girls.
1: Okay, yeah. Yeah.
0: I think that was the first time we met. Yeah.
1: It was a long time ago.
0: Yeah. it's amazing how time flies and you realize the connections that you have with folks.
1: Yeah.
0: You know, you have a new project out, a new album, Iris. Yeah. Which is out and available, and you have a couple of amazing singles. I say a couple. There are a couple that you were pushing, but there are a bunch that we are playing. There's a bunch because there is Beautiful Soul, Love Is All We Need, but there's also Believe, Rain On My Star, Together In Spirit, all of which that we've been playing at some time or another.
1: Nice, thank you.
0: So talk about this project, because it's been a while in between projects for you personally, but you've been working on a whole bunch of other stuff between, like, you know, supporting other artists and also, you know, doing, like, you know, joint projects and things of that nature. So talk about how you came to the place where you were ready to do your own project again.
1: I took a little hiatus. It was a big hiatus because it was over 10 years. And about 12 years ago, I joined my choir, Brooklyn Interdenominational Choir, with Pastor Hay. Mm-hmm. And I just needed a break from this. And I just wanted to regroup and reprocess and what I needed to do something else that was musical as well. So I started singing with my choir. That's what I needed, actually. So I did that. And I did that for a while, and then COVID hit. Mm-hmm. And I didn't go back to the choir for a while during COVID and after COVID. And that's when I started, I've been working on this project for a while now, but we actually started putting things in motion after COVID.
0: Okay.
1: And just getting things together. My producer, he moved to Vegas. So that was a move. That was

0: different, but you know, technology affords us to do whatever, you know.
1: Right.
0: But my team and I, we just got together and started putting things together of how this is going to be and what it was going to be and what it was going to be about. And, you know, it was just a lot of life had been lived since my last project, and mm-hmm. a lot of things have happened in the world and in America. And it's a lot to write about, a lot to talk about, a lot to sing about without preaching and being too, you know, marchy. But I decided like a couple of years ago that we were going to start working on this full speed ahead, and it was going to come out on my birthday, which it did, which is May 13th, same day as Stevie Wonder.
1: Okay, okay.
0: And, excuse me. Before that, we released two singles prior to the actual album being released. And that was Together in Spirit,
1: right?
0: And Believe. Those came mm-hmm. out. Right. And after I did the City Winery last June 30th of 25, and that really went well. I actually sold out, and I mean they were bringing tables and chairs upstairs because I was in the loft, and they were bringing mm-hmm. stuff upstairs because people kept coming, and I was loving that. It was really packed. <you know? laughs> And I was like, and they were really impressed, and they were like, wow, we should have had Karen downstairs. So then they invited me to come back this Mother's Day and right. do an early show downstairs.
1: Mm-hmm, mm-hmm.
0: Which was great. So with all of that happening and the release of the music and different things happening with me doing things with other projects and stuff, it kind of all came together at a perfect time, you know?
1: Right.
0: And here we are, and I'm talking to you, and I've been interviewing with other folk, and I'm album of the month on Soul Tracks.
1: Soul Tracks, yes.
0: They actually had me album of the month last month, and they wrote us and said, look, we're playing you now, and you're album of the month now, but we're going to extend it over to the next month. I was like, okay. No, so that's good that everyone's liking it, and I was ready. I was ready to get back into it full speed ahead, but I was still doing things in between, just
1: right, yeah.
0: solo stuff, you know, but I was still writing and, you know, doing some stuff with other artists, like you said, and stuff like that, but just not full speed ahead. I was mainly doing the choir because that mm-hmm. that's what I needed, you know?
1: So. Right. You mentioned you needed to take the hiatus. So let's kind of take it back, because you were doing your solo thing. But before that, you spent some time with Incognito.
0: Yeah.
1: You spent some time working with, and I got to get the names or the names right. You spent some time working with Erica or Shaka? It was one of the two.
0: Both.
1: Both. Okay. Okay. That's why I was right twice. So you had some time. You'd really been doing a lot, and it was a lot back to back. So by the time I think we first connected, it was around.
0: Yeah.
1: Your first solo project, I want to say.
0: Yeah, that was Some Otherness for You. That was in early 2000.
1: Yes.
0: Yeah. That was the first. That was the debut.
1: That was the debut. That was the debut solo project.
0: Right.
1: And then you did, you know, and then you got to the point where you needed a break after, which was after the last solo project, because it's been about 10 years in between.
0: Between which one, you say?
1: Between Iris Now and the last solo project.
0: Oh, yeah, yeah, because that, yeah, the last one came out in 2000 and I think I want to say, well, I've been releasing singles in between too, so I'm getting the years mixed up, because we have been releasing like a little single here, single right. there, you know, just to keep me in people's minds and current.
1: Mm-hmm.
0: So I think I want to say 2015, 16, something like that, maybe.
1: Okay.
0: Yeah, something around
1: that. And you get to the point where you said you needed the break. Is it needing a break because, you know, being an independent artist is challenging.
0: Yeah.
1: And you know, everybody says they're an independent artist now. But it's different for people like you who really were kind of, you know, grinding it out, you know, before. There are a lot of artists who are independent.
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1: They started out on a major label, but now they're independent. There are a number of artists who are, who have, X amount of following, or they're independent, but they found a way to get their following on TikTok or on YouTube, and they haven't been actually in the clubs and actually building audience based on their performance, so people don't know that they're really singing or singing. So it was it that kind of grind on top of living life that just said, let me take a break and do something else for a minute?
0: I would say it was partially that, but not really. What it was for me really was I got tired of living out of the suitcase on the road. I got tired of missing family events. And one night my sister was like, Karen, I know this is what you do, but, every time we have a family event or you're not here or you're on the road and you can't do this or you can't do that. And I just think you should consider. So she made me feel kind of bad. That was in my head. That was in my head too. And then, keeping a relationship with a man was hard, because they trip, especially if they're insecure, and I don't have no time for all of that. I need to be about myself and then that. So I was just thinking about a whole lot of things. And then financially, I had a condo at the time and the economy tanked. And when it tanked, that really hurt me. So I didn't want to lose the condo. So I sold it so that I wouldn't lose it. So after all of that was going on, I was like, you know what? Let me just take a break and go home. And then my girlfriend, Toni C. Wright, she called me one day. She was like, Campanile, what you doing? So I was like, talking to you. She said, no, what you doing? You on the road? You in town? You out the country? Whatever. I said, no, actually, I just took a little hiatus. I'm home. She said, good. Because I got this choir and the mayor and the borough president of Brooklyn and this pastor from Emmanuel Baptist, they putting together this choir. And he asked me, did I know some people? And I throw to you. And I'm calling you now. So what you doing? You want to come audition? So I was like, sure. And then after that, everything just started falling in line perfectly and with the hiatus, So I was like, this is what I needed, Some spiritual comfort, some spiritual reality, some, it takes a village being in that atmosphere type family doing things and stuff like that. So I was like, yeah, I'll take a break because I got tired. And I also wanted to start doing me. I was doing me in between singing with other artists because I was always promoting my CD when I was singing with Shaka, when I was singing with Mary, DeAndre, anybody. I was still always, and back then it was CDs. So I have them made and was giving them out to people in between shows. I was still hustling my hustle. Mm-hmm. After a while, time went by and getting older and things and times change and, life values change, with life as you get older, life be lifing and life was life. And I was like, I've been doing it I've been in the music business professionally since I left college to pursue this. So I was young. I was like 19, 20, and I've been doing it ever since. And I haven't looked back. So, so when I think about that, I'm like, wow, time really goes by because I have been doing this for a minute. People remind me, I remember when you was at so-and-so and you sang with such and such. I saw you in London. So I was like, oh, yeah, I did sing with them, because I forget. People remind me. And I'm like, oh, okay. Like, I did the stuff with the Pet Shop Boys over in London, before Incognito. And I sang with Dave Stewart before Incognito. So I was over there doing stuff with him at the church studio that he built and stuff. And I was like, oh, yeah, I did that.
1: It's Rhythm and Soul Radio. We are talking with the wonderful Karen Bernard. She has her brand new CD out, available now anywhere you can get your music. The title is Iris. Talk about the title of Iris and talk about the CD overall. It's titled Iris. And tell us more about it and some of the music that kind of is a part of it and why.
0: Well, my mother and I were very, very, very, very, very close. She passed away in 1981. So I was young when she left and went home. to the upper room. And so my mother's in my life like every day. I mean, I think about her every day. There's not one day that goes by that I'm not either talking to her or thinking about her or smell something that reminds me of her or see something on TV or whatever. So as time was going on, I was like, you know, I had Some Otherness for You. That was my debut. Then I had Life at 360 Degrees. Then I had Planting Seeds. Then I had Singles in Between. And I was like, what are you going to call this album? So me and Dwayne, you know, my manager, we were talking, just throwing things back and forth. And I'm just talking to him about life and everything or whatever. And he was like, you know, I'm always talking about my mother to him about different things that happened. Mm-hmm. And he suggested, he said, you know what? You should call your next album Iris. Mm. I was like, yeah. And I'm laying on a bed of irises when they took the picture. And, you know, I'm starting to get all like, you know, happen, but I do have irises behind me. But that's what I was thinking. I was like, yeah, I think my mother would love that. And maybe different color irises. Or, you know, I was just thinking all kind of stuff. But so that was that. And after that, Dwayne was like, send me pictures of you and your mom and da da da da da, just irisy kind of things, everything iris. And so as I was writing the music, some of the music is like I wrote in like 90, like the song Together in Spirit. Mm. I wrote that song in 90, I think it was 2 or 4. And Will Smalls, may he rest in peace, he was the producer and writer of the music. Mm. And then a friend of mine called Rob Sufkoff, who's in Atlanta. He's from New York, but he lives in Atlanta now. He's a real estate agent. He and I got together one day, and he said, look, I have this track that I want you to hear and see if you like it, see what you can write to it. So I wrote something to it, and that was Together in Spirit. But then that was in 92, 94. So technology, like, majorly changed when it came to the 2000s, but we never put it out. But the vocals were still there. But Pro Tools, you know, they change every 4 or 5 months or whatever, and things were changing, the technology was changing, and then Will, he passed. And his wife, actually, she came to my show at City Winery, and she said, he would love what you did to the song. It's really, thanks you for doing that, and, you know, all of that, all of those platitudes, and it was really nice. And so what happened was, the track, we couldn't do anything with the track. I wanted to work on it for years, and they kept saying, Karen, we can't do anything because we don't have the tools to, you know, reproduce it. The vocals, we don't have the stems, and the vocals are on this track. You're going to have to do it to one track. And I was like, no, there's got to be a way. So Dwayne, my manager, he has a friend named Six Sense, and he let him hear. He had his studio in Williamsburg, and he let him hear the track. And he asked him, he said, what could you do with it? So he did whatever. And Dwayne said, you sitting down? So I said, no, but let me sit down. Let me get a glass of wine first, and then I'll sit down. So and then I sat down, and I took a sip. I was like, okay, what? He's like, I'm going to send you Together in Spirit. Just don't lose your mind and have a heart attack. I said, why? He said, just listen to it. So he sent it to me, and I heard it. I heard the beginning where it sounds like it was on the radio, and the, you know, that beginning part. And I started smiling. And then I heard the echoing of my vocals coming, like it was a distance, and then it came closer and closer, that effect there. And then when it came with that, the snare and the drum snare and whatever that was, I was like, and it kept going. And then my vocals came in, and everything was like, I was like, oh my God. I didn't even let the song finish. I just called Dwayne. I was like, oh my God. And he was just, he said, it's good, right? I was like, yeah, does he have any other things? I want to hear some more of his stuff, you know? And so that's how that became. And I was so happy. I didn't have to really do any vocals over. I didn't do any vocals over, actually. He just did what he did with his machinery and technology that he had, and he made it work. And I was so happy. And so that's how that song became what it was. But that was in 92. And then the other song, Love Is All We Need.
1: Uh-huh.
0: I wrote that You know, so let me tell you the story with that. So Greg Spooner, my MD, my musical director.
1: Yep.
0: He was moving to Vegas soon, and we wanted to finish up some of the tracks we had. So I went over to his house, and the track that he had for that song was there, and I went into the studio to re-sing the vocals. But I kept having issues with, I didn't understand what happened. I'm not, as you get older, I didn't notice my voice doctor, my ENT had to tell me this, but as you get older, your voice changes. And I stopped smoking cigarettes like over 10 years ago. Like, So your voice changes. So I'm noticing that my highs, my head wasn't hearing it yet though, but my highs had gotten to me a little shrilly and it just sounded different in my head when I sang it. So Greg was like, I kept doing stuff and just doing the backgrounds and stuff and adding stuff and harmonies and this and that. And I was like, wait, let me go back and do this over because I don't like the way it sounds. Da, da, da, da. He said, Karen, he said, you know what? And we laughed like for almost damn near half an hour. But he said, you know what? I meant to tell you this. You do remember that you wrote this song in 1991, right? I was like, oh, because I couldn't understand why vocally we did the song over and over and over, but I didn't like my vocals because it sounded like I was stretching my throat and I just didn't like the way it sounded. Then finally we lowered the key. I didn't want to lower the key though, because the music was already done in that key and that's a major thing. But I was like, you know what? We are not in a rush. We have the time to do it. There's no record company say, all right, so by April 15th, we need you. You know, it was none of that. Right. So just let it happen organically. And that's what we did. We stopped tripping about it. And finally, we let it happen organically. And the finished product is what you hear.
1: Yeah, it's interesting because you said a couple of things that are really interesting about it, particularly from an independent artist perspective, given, you know, what you've kind of been through on this journey. Because a lot of times people, you know, you'll hear questions from the quote-unquote mainstream artists talking about changes in the industry and producers talking about changes in the industry. But in independent music, there's been such change as well. Whether it's changes in the scene and, you know, and some of the people and who they are and how, you know, and how people are connected and how people are connecting.
0: Right.
1: It's certainly different than the early
0: 2000s. When 360. It's a 360 degree. It's totally different. Technology really changed the paradigm. It really, really did. Because kids ask me now, well, what kind of advice would you give me? You know, I'm getting into the business. I was like, guys, you have the World Wide Web at your fingertips. You can retrieve and send messages in a nanosecond. It's totally different from when I was carrying an 8x10 manila envelope with my 8x10 glossy and my resume on the other side. And I took those with a cassette tape inside or a CD inside. And I took those to different record companies to see if I could get a publishing deal or da da da da. It's totally different. Or going into the recording studio and just sitting by, you know, hanging out with a friend, not singing. It's her session. Something happens. She can't sing. She gets sick. She calls out, Karen. Listen, would you mind, it's such and such rate, and da-da-da. Oh, my God. Got a session like that. So it's not like that anymore, though. So I always tell the kids, you guys got the TikTok. You got TikTok. You know, like the old ladies say. Anyway, you got TikTok. You have internet, you know, and that's what they're doing. They call influencers and creatives. And I mean, we're all creatives, but it's just so different now. There's different platforms. To some degree, it's easier, but in some aspects it's not, because I personally feel that music has, the genres of music have shifted, and R&B is not, what they're playing as R&B is not rhythm and blues. That's what it means, rhythm and blues. That's not R&B to me. In every generation things change, you know, but as far as I'm concerned, like R&B to me now is in inspirational music, is in the gospel music. That's R&B, that's real R&B. With the Hammond and the keys and a bridge. You have a bridge in a song. You got a bridge, you know. That's R&B to me. And what's happening now, like the trap music and all the other stuff that's going along with the EDM and, you know, all the other stuff. It's like, okay, a different genre of music, but, you know, and like the like jazz and, you know, country west. I mean, things have just really, really changed.
1: And know? And the connection, I think, I think it's changed too. Particularly when you look at the independent music scene, because when I started getting involved and being able to run into you and Eric Roberson and you know this person and that person and Mesa and Kelly Say, the community and everybody could call everybody and say, hey, we're doing this. Can you come through? And you know, there seemed to be a different. And I think, and I've had people mention that to me as well, that, you know, is that there anymore? And I don't know. I mean, maybe because many of us are older and we're not out as much. I know I'm not out as much, you know, life be life. And I, you know, I've had kids that are now teenagers. And I had twin girls. So, yeah. So I'm not, you know, out as much to see everything. But I think, like you said, it is very different.
0: Yeah, it's totally different now. And I mean, like growing up, listening to different music that mom was playing on Saturday morning cleanup, you know, like Marvin and Aretha and Tower of Power and Earth, Wind & Fire and Jackson 5 and, you know, I mean, just different genres of music. Then everyone listened to that. But now, literally now, like, music now is like only a certain age group listens to this kind of music here. So you're not, there's older folk like, and we don't like the trap music. We don't want to hear that trap ish. We don't want to hear it.
1: Right.
0: Some people say that, you know, we don't want to hear that. We want to hear some R&B. But, you know, like I said, that's why I say it's shifted. You know, the whole paradigm is just shifted. So now, you know, it's like, when I hear music now, it's funny because now when I hear music, like, because we banged out music in the cars back then, you know, we had house music and, you know, I used to ride in the car. I couldn't even hear you talking because the music was so loud. And, you know, when I hear music go by now, I'm like, oh my God. First of all, auto tunes drives me crazy. when it first started and it was on peppered into some people's music, I was like, oh, a different effect. Because I remember the rock. What's the brothers who started with the vocoder, and then
1: zapping them,
0: and then Stevie started it.
1: Yeah,
0: other people picked it up. So I mean, I remember that sound, but now when they put it on, like everybody has auto tunes, and it's on people's. I know it's an effect, but I've heard it where it was mixed in nice, and you couldn't really hear that sound that gets on my nerves, but. When you put it on singers that could really sing, and because it's the thing to do now, it's like every note she's singing now has auto-tunes on. And I'm like, why can't you just leave some of that pure and this happen? Yeah, so it drives me crazy. I know that's the older woman thing too, but it drives me crazy. So, I mean, but now, I mean, like I was saying about like R&B, like, did you see the BET Music Awards?
1: I did not. I did not watch it yet.
0: Good.
1: And I've heard it's very good.
0: Person, I said, you know what? Because I don't like to, you know, as I get older, I find myself to be a little judgy. And I'm like, why is that? Because I'm not a judgmental person. But I think it's because I feel so personal about with music.
1: Yeah.
0: It's really a personal thing to me. So I try to, because I know every generation is going to have something different. And you know, the older people, child, I don't know what they're listening to these days, but we had that as kids, you know.
1: But
0: I talk to young people and I listen to their music and they like my music, you know, and ask me questions and stuff. I just explain to them that it's a 360 turnaround now, and how it was when we were doing it, it's not like that now. So that's a one up for you, you know, because you're changing. It's evolutionary, you know.
1: Right.
0: But by the same token, you want to hone your skill, and you want to know what happened yesteryear. Everything shouldn't be about now, and that's all you know. You don't know no history about music. You don't know where the original beat comes from. You don't know the call and response from Africa or why. You don't know the fact that we corn-braided our hair, so the roles, so the slave masters. I mean, all of this has to do with our culture of music.
1: Right.
0: So I'm just telling the kids, hone your skill no different types of music. I mean, I listen to, sometimes when I'm reading, I listen to classical. It's turned down low, but that's what I'm reading to or whatever. I love country western music. I go to different countries and I always ask the natives, who's the hit? Who has the hit? What are the artists that I go to Brazil, I get the music. I don't care if it's in a different language. Good music is good music. You know, yes. And that's why I like to travel abroad. That's really, I tell kids that too. Travel abroad. Listen to other people's music. Find out what a sitar is. What culture plays the sitar. You know, and mm-hmm. all that kind of stuff. You know, because it's important. I mean, it's a skill, but it's more of a gift.
1: Yes, and a blessing. Absolutely a gift. Absolutely, you know? A gift. We are talking with Karen Bernard, and her gift to all of us is her new album, Iris, which is available everywhere. Tell people how they find you, Karen, you all the social media, website, all that stuff.
0: Well, can they see me?
1: Well, yeah, they'll be able to see you on YouTube.
0: We'll be
1: on the YouTube channel as well as on the radio.
0: Okay, cool. I'll just get ready to do something silly. That's why I asked you. But I won't. So you can get anything Karen Bernard at KarenBernardMusic.com. There you see interviews with me on ABC and links to Spotify and all the different platforms that my music is on, and my merchandise. I have t-shirts, I have fans with different lyrics from some of my songs on it. I have cups, you know, if you want to go to the movie and take a little something, you know, I got cups with my name on it. I have little tote bags with my name on it. I have t-shirts with all of my albums on one of them. Another one is just my insignia. And yeah, so everything Karen Bernard is at KarenBernardMusic.com. All my socials and everything.
1: Awesome. Karen, thank you so much.
0: Thanks for having me.
1: It is a pleasure. Good old friend. Gotta catch up and see you in person and get a hug.
0: Yeah, definitely. And see your twins, because the last time, I mean, they were in the belly.
1: Yeah. Well, they're college students now. They're going into their sophomore year. So
0: awesome. Beautiful.
1: We'll have to catch up. Thank you so much. It's Rhythm and Soul Radio. We've been talking with Karen Bernard. Here's some music from Karen Bernard. I think we're going to do a couple things back to back, since we talked about Together in Spirit and Love is All We Need. We'll do them back to back. It's Rhythm and Soul Radio.
0: Peace.

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0: Happy birthday, my brother, DJ King James. 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
2: 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You are inside the original Rhythm and Soul Radio show, brought to you by Mr. Marco Nobles and myself. I am the DJ King James, NYC. Woo! We got these hot days coming up. It's hot right now. We're gonna keep it cool, nice and easy for you and yours. Sit back, relax, turn the radio up just a little bit louder so you can hear some of these tunes we're about to give to you and yours.

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1: This is so dope. Shout out to my main man, Stone Paxton. Caught up in the storm. If you know, you know. If you don't, get up on it.

When the air column has this particular shape, the sound we hear is the vowel E. Notice the hive arc.

So we took it back with The Whispers All The Way. Nice little funky jazz from my man Marcel Wallace. Call that one I Can't Take It. Then we went into a couple of classics, Jackson 5, Great To Be Here, which is a

And thanks for including some new Chaka Khan in the mix. Boogie in Your Soul and Shockzilla. You get all the new music, the classics, different genres, the original Rhythm and Soul radio show, Urban Eclectic Radio, and we even got new music from Saul Williams. Some would call it conspiracy. That's exactly what this is called. Saul Williams, Conspiracy, the original Rhythm and Soul radio show.

plans will not harm you. 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

0: I'm proud to say I ain't the rap.
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0: Yeah, they all cat with it. 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

police repression, police harassment, racial profiling. We've got a school-to-prison pipeline. We've got a war on drugs that's been afflicting, dividing, and killing our community since it started. We've got a war on the poor. If you're going to mount a fight against a system that has for 400 years perfected the method of repression of people that look like us, then you've got to have a war.

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3: 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That's right, y'all. 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

Hold on, hold on. Hold on. I got to start this record over again. Wait a minute. Still on this record. I'ma play this for y'all. Hey, y'all get some more drinks going on. I sound a whole lot better.

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The art of not fighting back was brought to us by Christianity. That was given to us by our oppressor. So you continue to follow that, you continue to follow them. I tell you what, you see me down bad, oh man, don't fail me, help me. 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

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Yeah, hold on. I got to start this record over again. Wait a minute. That still on this record. I'ma play this for y'all. Hey, y'all get some more drinks going on. I sound a whole lot better.

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It's your girl, Monica Blair, M-O-N-I-C-A-B-L-A-I-R-E, and you are officially tuned in to Rhythm and Soul Radio. 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Catch a vibe.

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0: Now you're talking.
1: Yeah, yeah. As I, okay, because it's poetry. Okay. Yes, things like that. All right, now, what we're not going to do. Okay, what is that? You're not going to push. You're not going to shove. Yeah, you can yank, okay, if it's out of arms.
2: Nudge.
1: Okay, do a nudge.
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Yes, you know, and so I feel like, you know, he really didn't know his own strength because after he, you know, he took, you know, and I felt the wind gusting along the swing. I heard clink, clink, clink, clink, clink, clink, clink, clink, clink, clink, clink, all along the floor because, you know, it was like the sonic rings that got knocked the fuck out. I just had to make, yeah, I was like,

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Hold on. 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Yes. Still on this record. I'ma play this for y'all. 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

dedicated to my niggas, Sid, Chris, Steve, Pat, Jamil. I love y'all niggas, man. 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

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It's the best day of my life. 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Oh yeah.

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witness of Jehovah. 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

If you go.

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Danny Gray!

Tommy Yancey, say his name. 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Jordan Baker, say his name. Jordan Baker, say his name. Say his name, won't you say his name? I'ma Dallas Yaller, say his name. I'ma do the Yaller, say his name. I'ma do the Yaller, say his name. I'ma do the Yaller.

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5: Mike Bivens and Ronnie DeVoe. 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

yeah, yeah, yeah. You in the place to be. This is the No Cell Phone Party. You got your host right here, Masego. Trap House jazzing it up. He got a little something to say. Talk to him, son. I'm not trying to...

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Take three. Have y'all seen the movie Sinners? 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

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'Cause what you out here doing, you didn't preach it all. 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

0: and that's just about going to do it. For this Wednesday's edition of the Midday Master Mix with yours truly, I am the DJ King James NYC, $6 million soul brother. Hope you was having as much fun as I was. Good times, good memories, good music. Till next Wednesday, stay blessed, stay safe.
1: Joey Zaza is nothing. He's a small-time enforcer. He bluffs, threats, nothing. You'll be able to see him coming a mile away.
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0: What she said, rhythm, no attention.
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Now my circle's so small that it's closer to a dot. They thought I was repping Grape Street, I'm turning up.

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the irresistible appeal of black individuality. Where has all of that gone? The very people who blazed our path to self-expression and pioneered a resolutely distinct and individual voice have too often succumbed to mind-numbing sameness and been seduced by simply repeating what we hear, what somebody else said or thought, and not digging deep to learn what we think or what we feel or what we believe. Now, it is true that the genius of African culture is surely its repetition, but the key to such repetition was that new elements were added each go-round. Every round goes higher and higher. Something fresh popped off the page or jumped from a rhythm that had been recycled through the imagination of a writer or a musician. Each new installation bore the imprint of our unquenchable thirst to say something of our own, in our own way, in our own voice, as best we could. The trends of the times be damned. Thank God we've still got musicians and thinkers whose obsession with excellence and whose hunger for greatness remind us that we should all be unsatisfied with mimicking the popular rather than mining the fertile veins of creativity that God

0: type in it, that's where I'm at.
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and we don't, not check it. 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Yeah.

0: 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Catch a ride.
1: What it is. 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Sister Nancy Sellers, 1 Street. 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

word on the mic and I hope it stays on. The pain they put on my brain, look, I just shake off. The stain they put on my lane, look, I just wipe off. That's what they heard about me. Get in my faculty and learn about me. I do it practically and earn it proudly. And don't forget about me. My name is Basic, I say. I wanna be the few to use music to influence the youth in a positive way. I promise one day, I hope they heard. And that's what I say. I hope they heard. And that's what I say. I hope they heard. And that's what I say. Tihani, girl, what you say?

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poetry. 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So wherever you're listening, get comfortable, turn the volume up, and let's make this another unforgettable Way Back Wednesday. Before I go any further, though, I want to give all honor, glory, and praise to God for another day, another opportunity to do what I love, and that's bringing you the very best in classic music. I thank Him for His grace, His mercy, and His continued blessings. Without Him, none of this would be possible, y'all.

We appreciate your continued love and support. Thank you for making Way Back Wednesday part of your day. Coming on today's show, Callie Peach will be here with another uplifting daily devotional. The Poetic Prophet will bless us with another inspiring spoken word performance. And DJ Nizzy is standing by to close things out with another incredible mix. Musically, I've got classics from Marvin Gaye, A Taste of Honey, Amy Winehouse, and so much more. So stay locked in because Way Back Wednesday starts right now.

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Marvin Gaye had a way of making every lyric feel personal, and this next song is one of the finest examples of that gift. 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Right here on Way Back Wednesday, here's a legendary Marvin Gaye with I Heard It Through the Grapevine.

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2: A new hope. Trust in the Lord with all your heart and lean not on your own understanding. In all your ways, submit to him and he will make your path straight. Proverbs 3:5-6. The decisions you make on a daily basis could have far-reaching consequences for your life. Spend some time in God's presence today and seek his will. This will lay a solid foundation for a life built on trust in the living Christ. God will never disappoint you. Through the Holy Spirit, he will open up new horizons of what life can offer. Your values will change as you start looking at life through his eyes. The more closely you walk with him, the more clearly you will understand all that he can do in and through your life. Resolve to strengthen and enrich your relationship with Christ so that you can blossom and be as fruitful as he desires you to be.

0: Now, did you know that Motown Records also had a label called Black Forum? Black Forum was Motown's spoken word label that was created by Berry Gordy and the Motown Corporation in the 70s as a venue for black expression and education. The label served to capture the voices of African-American poets and orators such as Langston Hughes, Stokely Carmichael, Elaine Brown, Ozzie Davis, and Dr. Martin Luther King Jr., whose moving and inspirational I Have a Dream speech was recorded by the label. As Motown revolutionized the music industry, its Black Forum label documented the social consciousness of a generation. And this is why I'm introducing Spoken Word onto my show, The Wednesday Wind Down. It's time for the Spotlight Poet here on Way Back Wednesday. Today's featured poet is The Poetic Prophet, also known as Denisha Lawton, an inspirational spoken word artist from the Sunshine State of Florida. Her powerful message has reached audiences both across the United States and internationally, including Shanghai, China, where she's collaborated with poets, singers, rappers, and other creatives. An award-winning lyricist and the founder of Poetic Prophet Productions, she uses her words to inspire, encourage, and remind people to embrace their authentic selves. So now, sit back, open your heart, and enjoy this powerful piece from The Poetic Prophet, right here on Way Back Wednesday.
1: I want to make a difference. And I believe we mostly hear this stated in business, but I know that I'm different. I hear a lot of people saying, don't waste time. But I choose to live by this line, don't waste words. Unspoken or heard, words are to be treasured and measured with the utmost sincerity. See, words hold power like an emergency. I urgently find it necessary to share light in spite of the ever-present darkness that tries to creep into my life. I speak to it right where it enters. Vision to see right through its center. We were never promised things would be easy, but believe me, things get a little bit more pleasing when we put some respect on his name. From no fortune to fame, in the beginning, God spoke. And he woke up depths of void with hope in his creation and a statement, let there be light. His words were spoken. Spoken word, knowing that we, his creation, just might forget that there's actually purpose in night. We must rest. Even when situations look dim, we can always rest in him. I was once a busybody, but mommy stopped me one day and said, baby, even Jesus rested. Confession. I have recollection of trying to handle every little thing by myself. When my hands simply felt arrested. But he'll carry every single burden if I'd only just let him. So instead of trying to piece together my own mixture, I choose to hand things right back over to the real fixer and audibly cast my cares in a simple word of prayer by saying, Father, forgive me. Forgive me for forgetting that I am made in your image. And you've freely given these tools for me to overcome the darkness. And even then, somehow, I've missed it. You gave me the power to devour my enemy, but the sin in me thought it was me who was in control. So help me to behold you once again. Remembering that you hold everything I need within. Help me to use the power in my tongue to speak life. So that somewhere along the way, someone else might tap into that same power in the middle of resistance. Lord, only you are consistent. And with the power of the spoken word you've given me, I plan to be a difference. Spoken word.

What's up, world? This is your girl, Queen Sheba, tapping in all the way live from the ATL. And I'm hanging out with my favorite DJ, the real DJ G-Side, on the Wind Down.

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Hey everybody, welcome back. Now, released in 1970, this song became Diana Ross's first solo number one hit on the Billboard Hot 100. Produced by the legendary songwriting team of Nicholas Ashford and Valerie Simpson, the song took the Motown classic and transformed it into a powerful orchestra anthem that helped establish Diana as a solo superstar after her time with the Supremes. Hey y'all, here's the one and only Diana Ross with Ain't No Mountain High Enough on Way Back When.

Yo, this is DJ Nizzy representing the Sack, aka Hackensack, New Jersey. You are listening to the real DJ G-Side. Come on, man. You know how we do. Let's

All right, everybody, it's time for another Motown classic from one of the greatest artists to ever do it. Back in 1965, Stevie Wonder scored his first major pop crossover hit with Uptight, Everything's All Right. The song helped introduce a more mature sound and marked the beginning of an incredible run of timeless hits. Hey, y'all, here's a legendary Stevie Wonder with Uptight, Everything's All Right on Way Back Wednesday.

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0: Do you want a love affair? 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
1: 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You know how we do. We do. We do. We do. 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

0: every time I see her, I want to talk to her, but I can't say anything right, man.
1: She excites you, huh?
0: Yeah, she excites me. I don't have to say all that.
1: Don't make it a difference.
0: Stuff, but I'm going to try again, all right?
1: Yeah.
0: Here she comes this time. I'm going to nail it all this time. Here she is.
2: Ursulina, with your washing machine, you jump so high that you touch the sky.
0: Ooh. Oh, play something. I'll get...
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0: Talk together.
1: All right, get together. I'll do it nice, baby. Pretty.
0: Go ahead.
1: I love it. Start now?
0: I love it. Put a little Ursulina thing in there for me.
1: Here it comes. Watch.
0: Oh, that's her. Every day.

0: Ursulina. She's coming back now. I'm going to talk to her. This time I'm going to say, Ursulina, I dig you, I love you, I want to kiss you, and I want to hold you.
1: But don't say anything.
0: I'm going to say it to her.
1: Don't say anything.
0: No, I'm going to say it to her this time. Here she comes. Looking good. Oh, my goodness. Oh.
1: Say it.
0: Well, wait a minute. Okay.

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My sincere thanks to Callie Peach for another uplifting daily devotional, The Poetic Prophet for sharing her powerful spoken word, and DJ Nizzy for bringing an outstanding mix to close out today's show.

music history, and DJ Maestro will be in the mix. And don't forget, the entire month of July on Throwback Thursday will feature nothing but the very best 1980s hip-hop classics. But before I get up on out of here, y'all, I want to leave you with this. Be kind to everyone.